It's not time to make a change. Just relax, take it easy. You're still young, that's your fault. There's so much you have to know.

used to walk past your house. Every night I'd look up at your window. The light was on. I saw your silhouette on the blind.